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And if you fit that description, baby,

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A woman who would take me in her arms and she would say, Charles, yeah. And if you fit that description, this is for you especially.

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And I like a woman that loves everything and everybody, because I love everybody.

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And I don't want to lose. It's not hard.